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1: 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That's the Old Cornish for Soft as the Wind by composer Anne Dudley. Let's keep it right here in the UK. We'll head down to Wales. Grace Williams, Welsh composer. She might be Wales's best known woman composer, and she was as devoted to her country as it was to her. Apart from a couple years in London, where she was homesick the whole time, she spent her whole life in the same town, the town of Barry. Born there, died there. She went back to her childhood for some tunes she grew up with for this next series of pieces, which ended up some of her most beloved. It's her Fantasia on Welsh Nursery Tunes, performed by the London Symphony Orchestra.

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0: It's not every day you get to hear a double bass concerto. Giovanni Bottesini was an Italian composer from the 1800s, and he was a double bass virtuoso. Playing that music was the St. Paul Chamber Orchestra, soloist Edgar Meyer, under conductor Hugh Wolf.
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The hard work of harvesting corn in the cool of the night and by moonlight. Ottmar Schuck's 1945 Summer Night. We heard the Camerata Bern performing here on Vermont Public Classical. And coming up Saturday evening, Electric Earth Concerts presents Light and Shade, including the concert for violin, piano and string quartet of Ernest Chausson, and works for soprano and ensemble, Saturday at 7 at the First Church in Jaffrey, New Hampshire. Find the details at electricearthconcerts.org. We turn now to Edward Elgar, self-taught composer and self-taught bassoonist here, 21 years old, gathering with his friends for a little shed music on Sunday afternoons. Elgar providing music for the unusual combination of wind quintet, two flutes, an oboe, a clarinet, and a bassoon, which was played by Elgar himself. These charming miniatures here, titled the Sixth Promenade for Wind Quintet, include a movement titled Madame Tussauds, as well as Hell and Tommy, which is a British slang phrase for complete and utter chaos. The Athena Ensemble perform.

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Mozart's Symphony No. 40 in G minor, played by Orchestra Mozart, led by Claudio Abbado. 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We have music of Vincent Dandy in just a moment. Listen for the Vermont Symphony Orchestra in concert this evening at 8 on Vermont Public Classical. Jamie Laredo conducts the prelude to Wagner's opera Die Meistersinger, followed by Tchaikovsky's Pathétique Symphony No. 6. That's this evening at 8 on Vermont Public Classical. 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